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Some cloud and showers through this evening. Temperature steady near 19 degrees. Overnight tonight, a few more clouds and a low near 14. For tomorrow morning, we'll have some clouds, small chance of showers, but a mix of sun and cloud by the afternoon. A high of around 22 on the day, feeling warmer with the humidity.

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2: I'm gonna stomp my boots to the neighbors, call the cops. I'm gonna put that boom back into the old boom box. 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
6: Small chance of showers this morning, but a mix of sun and cloud by this afternoon. High around 22. Humidex is going to make it feel a little bit warmer. Overnight tonight, a clear sky and a low of 11. Cloudy tomorrow, high of around 25. Cloud and showers throughout the day Thursday and a high of 23.

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And I know it starts with hello, and the next thing you know, you try to be nice, and some guy's getting too close, trying to pick you up, trying to get you drunk. And I'm sure one of your friends is about to come over here, 'cause she's supposed to say

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Coming up after Tim Hicks, the latest in country music news. Singer Stella Lefty apologizing to her fans. Tell you what she did. Coming up, here's The Pilot.

0: 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Have you ever read the book Misery by Stephen King?
1: No.
0: No. But you've seen the movie, right?
1: I saw the movie. Trish the Dish listens to audiobooks at work, and then she'll tell me the story, and I'm riveted. She listened to Misery, and she told me the story. I like her telling me stories better than I like reading books.
0: So she, like, tells you stories? Do you fall asleep when she tells you stories?
1: No, I'm in. I'm way in. She tells them good. She listened to a lot of Stephen King, The Long Walk.
0: Oh, yeah.
1: She told me that story. She listened to that audiobook. Yeah.
0: Yeah, well, Misery is a classic, and it's a play, actually. This would be fascinating on stage, and it is coming to Van Slade Productions. So they have a theater. There's a stage set up at SS Stables. That's just north of Kincardine. They're putting on Misery September 10th all the way up to the 19th, and we're going to be chatting with Elaine and Tom from the production coming up after Blake Shelton.

Today's Best Country, Country 104.9. Coming up after Chase Kastner, the latest in country music news. Stella Lefty apologizing to her fans for something. I'll tell you, coming up.

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Any cloud cover from this morning clearing out by lunchtime. Sun and cloud this afternoon. The high today, 22. Going to feel like 27 with the Humidex. Clear overnight, falling to 13 this evening. Sun and cloud tomorrow. Chance for afternoon rain. Warming to 26.

0: Dolly Parton with Jolene. 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And that is your Triple Shot Tuesday songs featuring your Triple Shot for today. It was Dolly Parton. And Dolly Parton was the one who had her music featured in Deadpool 2. It was actually in the second movie. And it's the first song that you hear talking about how Deadpool kept himself busy.
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5: Patio weather back today, mainly sunny, high 22, going to feel like 27 with the humidex. Clear overnight, falling to 13 this evening. Sun and cloud tomorrow, warming to 26.

0: 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Dusty on duty, trekking right along here. We got more great music for you, of course. We'll check the forecast. Some celebrity birthdays on the way, and the top five things I bet you did not know. That's all coming up later.
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